And Mark, under his own label after leaving SM, he put out a statement stating that, that they had chose the shirt because, his stylist had chose the shirt because it was vintage, you know, it looked nice. But clearly no research was done into the shirt. And so then that's when we get to Johnny's podcast a couple days ago. And he's kind of just like, yeah, like, I really like vintage t-shirts, you know, but you should do your research and you should know what these things mean. And so it was honestly very entertaining to see that Johnny is poking fun at this, or at least, you know, making it known to the public that NCT, or at least Johnny himself, is aware of everything happening, and they are honestly watching pretty closely. Which also brings me to this one, like, red carpet moment. I'm pretty sure NCT 127, they were on, like, a carpet of some sort, some red carpet event, and they were talking with an interviewer and saying, like, the interviewer had asked, like, what are you interested in these days? And Yuta, God, I love that man. I'm pretty sure he was also, like, poking the bear a little bit, just saying, like, yeah, I'm really into vintage t-shirts these days. So that was honestly making me, like, cackle while I was in bed looking at that. But after that, we have the Melon Music Awards 2026 lineup. And y'all, if you guys don't know, like, award season is coming up pretty soon. Usually it happens more closer to winter time, but all the shows, like, I can't wait. So on our first lineup, which consists of boy groups, we have Plave, which is the kind of, like, they're not AI, I wouldn't say they're VTubers, but, like, they are, like, animated models with real people behind them. So congratulations to Plave. I honestly, like, don't see the popularity happening in the US or, like, outside of Korea, but apparently they're really popular. Next, we have Rise, which, I know they're gonna pull out something good, and the outfits are gonna be on point, because last year for the award season, I was just so, like, enamored by what Sohee was wearing. He was wearing, like, these, not baggy, but they also weren't, like, form-fitting, but he was wearing these, like, really nice pants, a tight, like, tank top or, like, top underneath this one, like, cropped, very cropped, like, jacket, which had, like, a standing collar and, like, long sleeves. And if you guys don't know what I'm talking about, please, like, search that up and go look at that if you can, because that is, oh my gosh, I love fashion, y'all. Next, we have NCT Wish, in which I am expecting, like, a fire, like, performance. They, honestly, NCT Wish, they have a lot of energy, a lot of, like, very difficult choreographies as well. But since we're getting a new mini album and the current music that had already came out, I am sure it'll be good. Next, we have Alpha Drive 1. And I don't really listen to a lot of their music. After Zero Base One was confirmed to, like, have their, like, contracts end, and then some of them renewed, I honestly haven't really listened to Zero Base One. I haven't listened to And Double. But
And I haven't listened to the succeeding group, Alpha Drive One, just because, like, they honestly haven't, like, interested me. And since, like, Boys Planet 2 didn't really promote all the clips from, you know, the show, like, I haven't really seen what Alpha Drive 1 can do yet. And then next, we have Longshot, in which I know they're going to be good. If I had to say, like, Longshot would probably, if they are having, like, awards and whatnot for, like, best new boy group, I'm sure that Longshot is in the running and that they low-key might win, because they honestly have been popping off a lot these days. And next, for the second lineup, which consists of girl groups, we have, or female artists, we have Yena. She's a soloist, and she, oh my gosh, I know why she's going to be here at this award show, because Catch, she know what she was doing with that song, and it got so popular, both domestically and internationally, that I'm sure that she could swipe that award for, like, best female soloist, or, like, best song, like, song of the year, honestly. But after that, we have Islet, in which, ooh, I wonder what their set list or, like, their performance is gonna look like. I wanna say that, like, It's Me will be on there, because they are releasing a new album that, that'll probably be on there as well. But also, if they'll do, like, the Islet version of Iconic by Mistake, because honestly, like, I would be gagged to hear Iconic by Mistake with just Islet. After that, we have Rethine, in which I honestly haven't kept up with after Pinball. If y'all, like, haven't listened to Pinball by Rethine, go listen to that. It's so good. It has a very, like, nostalgic, but also very, like, it makes me in my feels, honestly. And then after that, we have Hearts to Hearts, in which low-key, for 2026, they've been on a roll. Like, I know Lemon Tang wasn't as good as the previous song before that, just, like, the whole set is going to be good, especially if they do Rude. Like, if they do Rude, everyone in the audience, they're gonna go wild for the "Do You Know What He Said to Me?" Like, that part. So if you are checking out these performances, I wanna say, like, November or December, like, make sure to keep an eye out for all these performances. But now that we've mentioned all of these artists and all the updates that we have, we're gonna go into another break. And so next, playing will be Hearts to Hearts with Rude.

Emil and the Sniffers will be in Dallas October 1st at the Longhorn Ballroom, and we can get you in with a discount. 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

And we're back. And unfortunately, we are going to end the show tonight. But I hope you enjoyed. This is Anthony from K-Room. And we're here every Friday from 6 to 8 p.m. So, bye.

0: Oh, hello, sir. We were waiting for you.
1: So, did you see our catalog?
2: Yes, and I think I made my final choice.
1: I think the one you chose fits perfectly with you. And just letting you know, we are getting a new one by Friday.
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0: No.
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Well, it's that time, y'all. It is just about 8 o'clock. This is Angie, and this is Eclectic Beats. And tonight, I'm going to share with you an artist I stumbled across, and I've been listening to the complete album from front to back and back through probably twice a day this entire week. And it's just because I haven't heard anything so experimental and different, but also reminiscent of artists that I kind of grew up into making and shaping the sounds that I seek out, like Talking Heads or David Bowie is a huge one, Scissor Sisters, you know, love them. And it's just like all these different sounds and rock and roll and electro soundscapes and really cool vocals that remind me of David Bowie. And when I searched the artist, not to my surprise, this artist resembles Bowie in a way, the Thin White Duke era, where he had the kind of the short cropped hair with it was more of an orange hue rather than blonde, and he wore these really sharp suits, black and white, and did a lot of black and white videos at the time and things like that. But yeah, no, he resembles, he's like a spitting image of Bowie from that era. But then you watch his videos, and he calls himself a multidisciplinary artist. Most times when I hear that mentioned, you know, there's a few different mediums that they do, but this person does them all. And they're in the video starring, acting, singing, dancing, choreography, the editing, the post-editing, adding the audio, obviously, singing, playing all the instruments. I did read an article about how they play multiple instruments, and they recorded this all themselves. But they go by Jamie Shee. And I can't find much else about Jamie Shee except for these wild videos. I suggest you visit their YouTube. They have some really, it's amusing, but also creative and just fun to watch. Lots of video. And they had a Christmas EP come out. It's got a little bit of a Christmas flair. You know, Christmas is going to be here right before you know it, if you're in the mood for that. But they just came out with their first solo album. It's called Funeral Songs. And this is one of the first singles off it. And I've just been obsessed with this album all week. I thought I'd kick off things with Eclectic Beats and play the artist that I've been playing the most. This is Jamie Shee, and this is the single Inner Poison. You're listening to UTARadio.com, and we're online all the time. And tonight, we're getting eclectic.

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A modern take on my cigarettes. One has got to eat, one has got to weep. 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

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I was never selfish. You've got to be full of shit. Mistakes, mixtapes. I've got a vinyl on my wall. 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

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That is Gum Phosphorine Scream. Not too screamy, though. More psychedelic, vibey, fun, kickback kind of vibes. And before that, that was Bookend, and the song is Vinyl on the Wall. And I love that spoken word, lady style, you know, it's just whispery, very lo-fi sounding tune. And that just came out earlier this year. And, you know, we all as music lovers out there, we've all got some vinyl on the wall. I've got a couple framed on my wall. So it was just a song that, you know, I really related to the lyrics on that one. And that's another kind of more chilled out tune. So if you're in the mood for, you know, we got a little tiny sampling of rain. It told us it was going to rain in my area over here in Arlington 3 times and nothing happened. And then we got, I think, about 2 minutes of rain. So, you know, that's kind of a rainy day tune. So maybe it will bring us some more rain in the future so it can cool off a little bit here in Arlington, Texas. It's been very hot on campus lately. I can't seem to walk anywhere without feeling like I'm going to pass out. It's pathetic. I need to adapt. I don't know why I haven't done. I've been here for a long time. I've been a Texan for a very, very long time. So I should be used to this, but I don't know. Maybe, you know, I'm originally from Wisconsin, and maybe there's just something in my blood that just will not adapt to this kind of heat and swamp-like weather that we've had lately. We might as well be on the coastal line because that's what it's given us. So hopefully that's coming to an end very soon. And it looks like we might have some rain next week. So hopefully the weather doesn't change on a dime like it usually does, because we have Rocktober starting up. And that is the big event that UTA Radio does annually in the fall, starting in October with the lovely celebration from all college radio stations of World College Radio Day. It's a special day. We celebrate college radio around the world. This is a world event. And to kick things off, we always start off our first Rocktober concert and Crashed Through the Floor. The local band, they are from around this area. And they actually trained together and met each other in this area and formed the band. And they are on the really, you know, heels of a release that just came out. The Gambler is one of the singles that's out right now, and I've been listening to that one a lot. And they're going to kick things off on October 2nd at Brazos Park, right here at UTA, University of Texas at Arlington. And that should be show starting at noon, and UTA Radio, including myself, the host of Eclectic Beats, Angie, I will be out there waving to the lovely public, telling you to come on over and, you know, see what's going on. And maybe you'll stick around for the show, too. We have stickers that, you know, we redesigned the logo, and we've got some fun stickers to hang out and hand out with, you know, with some other prizes. We're going to do some raffles and such. So, yeah, come and see us, get some swag, and enjoy the show. And then we're going to have another concert further north on the 7th. And that is a Wednesday. And then the 14th, Beck Jones. He is a Fort Worth native, and he will be closing out our concert series, Rocktober, for us. So stay tuned for more Eclectic Beats on the way. I wanted to play a new single, new-ish. It came out in late June of this year, and it's by Evax. And Evax is one half

more hip-hop based stuff. So this is a kind of more of an indie track. And I got to say, I really just love this whole album. It's 14 tracks. And the album is called Just Like Fire. And like I said, it came out in June of 2026. This is one of the singles I particularly like on the album. It is called Say. So this is one half of Rat-A-Tat. This is Evax with Say.

That was Gracier, Berlin Tourist. Don't be so harsh. And, you know, that should be the theme for every day. Don't be so harsh. You know, people have it hard enough these days. And I've been thinking about it a lot this week because people have been a little cold, a little mean to old Angie. And, you know, I try my best to be you know, happy. You know, especially, I just don't try to make any, my goal is to not make anyone's day worse than it already started out. And if they're having a good day, maybe make it a little brighter. And, that, you know, that's kind of what I like to share music on this show. And I would like to say, if you are a listener for this Eclectic Beats show and you have some underground indie tracks or electronica or an older track that you think just needs to be played, send it to us. You know, you can talk to us through the app. It's a free app on your iOS or Android device. 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You can log in with your phone number. Once you're in, you know, you've got the calendar, so then you have at your fingertips, you can see what all the shows we're doing during the week, who you can listen to, what the styles are, what is your flavor, and then, you know, we also have listening on the app as well, but you can, there's a little talk bubble in there, and you can send us a song request, and I will gladly play your song. As long as it's PC, allowed to be played on the radio. You know, I probably won't be playing any, you know, nothing comes to mind right now because I'm not loading any of that kind of music right now. But, like, you know, just be sensible about it. And I will definitely consider if I can find it. If it's too underground, maybe me, Angie, which, I mean, this is a rare case, but I may not be able to find it, so you might have to guide the way. But as I guide you through these eclectic beats, I just wanted to say that one before that they're called Glico, and they came out with a new album. It's called The Veil, and it came out in 2026, and they are a Tokyo-based three-brother band, Kyo, Kai, and Nico de Torres. And they have a new video out as well for that track, Gut. And I really like that track because it's reminiscent of some bands that I've always liked. And they've been compared to some, I don't know if I agree with this. The sound, they say, is compared to Tame Impala, Gorillaz, and the Bee Gees. I don't hear that at all. Somebody put Kanye West. I don't know where they're, I think they're just throwing things in a bag. But me, you know, I listen to a lot of different music, and I think they sound a lot like Phoenix, and particularly Spoon, and The Watchmen, and I like all of those bands. So, yeah, and, you know, speaking of Spoon, I haven't seen them in quite some time, you know. They are from Texas, and they were on a big world tour, you know, and going all over the United States, everywhere but here, but they are stopping here at the Longhorn Ballroom. And they'll be here December 29th at 8 p.m. And tickets are on sale now. This show has just been announced. And so if you've never seen Spoon or you like that song Gut, well, they've got a lot more tracks like that. And, you know, they've got a new album coming out as well. So if you like Spoon, they're coming December 29th. That could be your Christmas present to yourself if you're a music fan like me. And also, if you visit our socials, UTA Radio socials on Instagram. Speaking of Longhorn Ballroom shows, Emil and the Sniffers are coming. And I don't know if you've seen this band. They are headlining every festival and coming on stage and collabing. The singer is, and she is just a firecracker on the stage and so fun to watch. And she's just like true effortless punk rock soul. So if you really want to see a fired-up show and you would like to see it at a discount, we have a discount code for that show. It's next weekend. I believe it's next Friday or Saturday. I'll double-check that for you. But it is on our social media, on our Instagram account. So if you follow us on there, you can pick up that code and get a discounted ticket to that show next week at the Longhorn Ballroom. All right. Well, since I'm speaking about Spoon and they're going on tour, I thought I'd play a Spoon track next. Just so you can kind of hear this comparison and see what you think, listener. Do you think they sound a lot like this band? I think they do. All right, this is Do You by Spoon. You're listening to UTARadio.com.

That was Delta 5, Mind Your Own Business. And I've said it before, it's best to mind your own business. You know, when people don't mind their own business, it's usually not in a good way. It's not like, hey, I just wanted to understand your amazing interior decorating style or your shoes are so cool. Where do you shop at? It's not those kind of questions I think she's referring to. It's more like, why are you still single and your brother and your sister, they've been married for a while. They've got I've got grandkids. Where's my other grandkids? You know, things like that. Yeah, no, I think she's referring more to that kind of business. I love that track. About three quarters of the way through the track, out of nowhere, this guitar riff just shatters, and it's very whiny and long and drawn out, and it's very unexpected. And I just love songs that do that to you. You know, they kind of shake your hearing up a little bit, and that one does it very well because then it just cuts to those straight vocals again, and it's very, very well done. That is an old song. It's been around for quite some time. And so if you like that kind of post-punk sound, look up Delta 5 or Maximum Joy, who I played right before that. That was Building Bridges. That's one of their... They're kind of known, actually. I'm not going to say longer track. Most of Maximum Joy's tracks are very... I don't know. I think the shortest track that I've heard of theirs is maybe 5 minutes plus, but most of them are around 6 minutes or more. And it's interesting because they release singles that are about that long, and they did just fine back in those days. It was that one, Building Bridges, came out in 1982. They are Bristol-based, post-punk, also a lot of dub vibes with that band. They have that funk bass, you know, the deep bass, and they also use a lot of horns and random saxophone and stuff like that, which I really, that's what turned me on to them in the first place, is another band that uses lots of unexpected beats and keeps you listening. Quite frankly, I wouldn't listen to a 6 minute track if it didn't do those kind of things. So if you like Maximum Joy, they have quite a plethora of different singles out there, and redos and remixes and all different kinds of things. They've been around and redone many times, and they influenced a lot of bands that are around today. And before that, I played a kind of a newer band that sounds old, and that was Sharp Pins. And Sharp Pins is a throwback mod sound, and actually the album is called Mod Mayday 23. And so if you're a fan of classic 60s sound, like that mod era, that's where it's at. So Sharp Pins, and it is actually a Lucas Pham. He does a many different things. He was with a band called Lifeguard and the Silver Dolls, and he also has an underground zine called Halo Gallo, documenting the underground scene in Chicago. But Lucas Pham. Lucas Pham interviewed him. No, this, I'm sorry, I'm speaking of Kai Slater, and he is the one that is in Sharp Pins, and this is more of a side project, because usually he does, he's like part of a band, a full piece, but this is his project. And I've just heard the one single, but it did come out this year, 2026, and I believe there is a full album. So if you want to check that out, it's called Mod Mayday 23. And it's a really good throwback. It sounds like it's from that era. Yeah, just dead on. And then I kind of like that. It fooled me when I first heard it. So yeah, check that one out. It's Sharp Pins, Mod Mayday 23. And the artist is also Kai Slater. And like I said, he's in other bands, Lifeguard and Silver Dolls. You might want to check them out too. Or his zine, Halo Galo. And then I am going to kind of stay on this older tip, this old classic sound. And I mentioned the first artist I played was Jamie Shee. I just love that he looks like my favorite David Bowie is the Thin White Duke era. And this is... sometimes it's hard to pick a favorite song when all the songs are good. I mean, David Bowie's one of my favorite artists of all time.
I can't say much more than that because that's it. You know, he's the best. And this is my favorite song by him. And I will never tire of this song. I have it on vinyl, I have it on cassette, and I'm going to play it here for you. So when I saw that he was dressed as my favorite era of David Bowie, the Thin White Duke era, it made me think of this song. This is Wild is the Wind, and this is the remastered version. This is David Bowie, and this is actually from the compilation Changes to Bowie. And there is a Changes 1 Bowie, but we'll get to that another time. This is Wild as the Wind.

That was Twister by Severed Heads. That came out in 1991, and the album is called Cuisine with Piscatorial. And I hadn't really heard it. Yeah, I've heard all the main Severed Heads albums. If you're a fan, you know which ones I'm talking about, with All Saints and Day and all of that, and Dead Eyes Open. But this one is a little different, and it was actually classified under country electronica. So I've never seen that classification combined together with genres. So I would say it does have a country twang to it, and the classic Severed Head vocals. And I love the lyrics, because they're just talking about the trash food that we eat here in America. And they're from Australia originally, and they did come out originally under Mr. and Mrs. No Smoking Sign, and then they changed over to Severed Heads, which I think is more fun. But that's a lot to say. Mr. and Mrs. No Smoking Sign is coming to town. You know that, I don't know if that's too catchy for a flyer, but they came together in 1979, and it was originally Richard Fielding and Andrew Wright, and then they were joined by Tom Ellard. And Fielding and Wright did not last very long. About mid-81, Ellard was the remaining member, and then many other people were featured in the band throughout the years, over the next decade or so. And their main... They've got a album called, one of my favorites is City Slab Horror, and if you find that song I just played interesting, you should check that one out. That album is just bonkers, and I love it. It's got interesting lyrics, and the sounds are just they're just so different than any, same with Meat Beat Manifesto. They're both very interesting bands, electronic, but also on a different level. It's not like what you would classify as like EDM or something like that. No, they're an electronic band, and they write interesting lyrics. And that one in particular, he's talking about how bad NutraSweet is, and it's all garbage. So they do that on a lot of their lyrical journeys, Severed Heads. And before that, I played... it's Telex, and that is a classic old disco track. It came out in 1979. It's called Maxi Moscow Disco, and it's been featured on some kids' albums in different versions. But I swear, that driving beat in the background just really reminds me of an LCD Sound System song. I don't know if you could hear that, but they say they didn't sample that, but... that just it's just stuck in my head now. I'm going to have to deep dive for that one. So maybe next Friday I'll come back and see if I was accurate on that assumption. But apparently Janet Jackson sampled that song at some point. So that's kind of interesting too. And then, I play the classic Wild as the Wind, David Bowie track, with the most dramatic, epic ending ever, where he just sighs and just blurts out, the big life journey, this is it kind of vocals, and that really showcases his voice, because I think sometimes because of the theatrics of his music, you don't get to hear the soul in his voice, and he really did have a beautiful voice, and he really showcases it on that track. All right, well, I'm going to play, I'm going back in time as far as we have, but this is a track from 1921, and I hadn't heard this group before, and I discovered them recently, and they're called Sons, and they're just, kind of an alternative group, a fusion of sounds, but I particularly love this track. This is called See Through. Stay tuned for more Underground Tunes with me, Angie, on Eclectic Beats. I'm on till 10. Only on UTARadio.com, and here's some Sons.

I could listen to this groove all day and night. I love it. This is off Matthew Deere's new EP. It's been a long time since he's come out with anything like this, his classic stuff with the groovy vocal kind of mix of sound and they call it a groggy house beat. But yeah, A New Drug is very psychedelic, and it's got him singing on it with that deep voice that he uses on his recorded stuff under Matthew Deere. And yeah, I haven't heard anything by him in so long. And when I saw this New Drug EP pop up in my music recommendations, I was like, oh, yay, new Matthew Deere. And it was way better than I could have expected. I'm hoping that he's going to do a full-length album because I love all of my Matthew Deere full-length albums. I listen to them frequently, and there's just something relaxing about his voice. Takes you to another place out of your you know, head games and your mind tricks and all that we tend to play on ourselves. Yeah, it's just a nice break, and that one's very groovy. New Drug is equally as cool. Just a totally different vibe than that one. So that's more of a disco groove. And that's, you know, kind of the kick I've been on tonight. So I thought I'd start with that one. And I'll probably play New Drug in the future because I just want to. I love it so much. All right. Well, I wanted to change the tune here from music to live music. These are some of my picks for bands coming to town. And this fall is really stacked, so it's hard to choose. First of all, if you're looking for a kid-friendly kind of thing, or you know, you just want to go with, you know, your family. Maybe you don't have kids, but you guys all like to get together in a big group, and everybody's got different tastes. Well, Fort Worth's Oktoberfest is coming up this weekend. It's only $10, and it's at Trinity Park. That's a steal, and they've got music planned and rides, and Trinity Park is just so beautiful, and if the weather does cool off, it will be a stellar Oktoberfest. And Fort Worth's not as crowded as the ones they do up north, so, you know, North Dallas area, so I think you know which ones I'm talking about, the Addison one and all that. Those are great, too. And I actually did the 5K, and you know, you get the free beer for doing the 5K and pretzels, and then you can stay the whole day. But it is crowded, and it gets kind of crazy, and it's expensive. So if you want an alternative option that's probably more kid-friendly, check out the Fort Worth Oktoberfest. It's all this weekend, $10, Trinity Park. And for bands, you know, like you want to get out, and you just want to get out without the kids, you could go see Amil and the Sniffers at the Longhorn Backyard Amphitheater. And that is actually presented by KXT 97.1. That is our public radio station here in Texas. And they are the local DFW one. And we do appreciate our public radio. You know, they support college radio and vice versa. And that will be October 1st. The show is at 8. And it looks like tickets, you know, even though we have that discount code and it is on our socials, still up for anyone to take advantage of, I don't think the tickets are going to last very long, especially with the discount. So if you're into some punk rock, check that one out. Echo Lounge, I'm going to spell this out so I don't get in trouble, but it's F-C-U-C-K-E-R-S. And if you know who I'm talking about, they are amazing, and they've been headlining, and they are a mixture of drum and bass and electro and pop and everything in between. And I'm excited. They're coming with Total Wife, and that is September 30th. And tickets are very low for that one, but they still do have some tickets, and that's at 8 p.m. September 30th. And Total Wife is a real treat. I saw them at South By, and they're a Nashville-based band, and they're wonderful. So, yeah, two great bands for, and that the price on those tickets is affordable. It's not an outrageous concert. So, if you're looking for something exciting and new and within your budget, that's probably a good bet. DJ Shadow is a classic in everyone's hearts that likes trip hop, hip hop, and just great DJs. And
he does his own thing. He's an amazing producer. He just creates a shadow DJ. I've always thought his name is so fitting because it's like a giant shadow of cascading sounds and effects, and the way he puts it together, it's almost like it tells a story. And I've seen him live before. And so if you've never seen a DJ do something out of this world and you don't believe it can happen, you should go see DJ Shadow. That will change your mind. He's going to play at Tulips in Fort Worth. And Tulips is a great venue. It's very intimate. I can't believe he's playing there, but he's doing two nights. One is about to be sold out. I believe that is the November 1st Sunday show. And then I am surprised this one isn't, but he's playing on Halloween, Saturday, October 31st. And both shows are at 8 p.m. They do still have tickets for that. So if you want something very unique and memorable, go see DJ Shadow two nights in Fort Worth. Damian Gerardo is a very great folk musician, beautiful voice. And he is gracing his presence down at Dan Silverleaf in Denton. That is at 8 p.m. and that's on October 3rd. That is right around the corner. And he is just, if you like beautiful voices, lyricist, everything that you could want in just a folk musician, folk, softer rock. Yeah, he's great. And he will be at Dan's. And you might even get to talk to him a little bit because, I mean, Dan's is really chill, you know, and so is Denton. So check that one out as well. And that's all I got for you right now. I think that's enough. There's plenty of other things I might recommend. But like I said, Spoon is coming up closer in December towards the end of the year. And I will make some show picks next week if you're looking for something and you still haven't decided. All right. Well, I'm going to get back to the music and we're going to stay with this disco vibe. This is the Art of Tones and Shadow Baron. And this is on an EP called Flight of the Comet. And there's many remixes of this song, but I just really like this version that Art of Tones did. So I'm going to play that one for you. Stay tuned to UTA Radio. This is Eclectic Beats.

Yes, that was the new release on Dark Entries Records, Endangered Species Volume 2. Play that song for me. And that's my favorite song on that release. And all the songs on this release, Volume 2, Endangered Species, really got me just going on that one. That is a very good compilation, as they always do at Dark Entries. He redoes music from the past and kind of brings it back to the forefront, and also does EPs full of just underground music that he's dug up and remastered, and it's just always the best flow on those compilations. He's very good at handpicking and curating a good EP like that, a compilation one. And before that, I played a little D. Tiffany. And now I'm going to switch gears to end tonight in the most eclectic fashion I can, and that's going into the modular zone. And if you're not really sure what modular synth or you know, playing modular live means for an electronic artist, instead of just one unit, you can think of it as putting many units that all specifically do different tasks together, and you connect them with patches. And it looks like a bunch of wires hanging out of a board sometimes to people, but it makes the most epic soundscapes. And you can really manipulate the sound in a way that you just cannot do with a console or a controller or a turntable even. And it's just making your own gear and changing it and shaping it and sequencing and filtering things and making sounds in your own way that you want to do. And Blawan plays these sets live, and he's a very famous modular gearhead kind of DJ, you know, and he's been doing that live recently again in Europe and such, and hopefully he'll bring it here back to the States. He did a song called The Bodies Under the Garage. It's an old track, a very dubby old track, and he got a lot of fame for that. But he's been around for quite some time since then, and he's got a new single out. And I thought I would play some of the modular excellence of this artist for you tonight as we close up Eclectic Beats here on UTARadio.com. And I'm going to play two different tracks from two different EP sets, different years, different times, and see if you can see the differences. One has got a little bit more of a groove factor, but the thing is with his music, and it's spelled B-L-A-W-A-N, if you want to look this artist up, Blawan, and he's from the UK, but he takes the song and focuses on different elements, building the track in that way instead of around a melody, if that makes sense. It's a little different, but I hope you like it. And you have a great Friday. This is Angie, and these will be my final two songs for Friday. And you can catch me next Friday from 8 to 10 p.m. only here on UTARadio.com, online all the time. This is Peaches. And this is the Coronation version by Blawan.

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0: Hey man, just got back from the polls. Did you ever make it around to voting?
1: No. What's the point? My one vote isn't gonna change anything.
0: Well, hopefully you not voting wasn't in vain. Let's turn the TV on and see if the results are in.
2: This just in. The evil Wizard King wins the election by one vote.
1: What? How is that even possible?
0: You said one vote wouldn't make a difference, and now look at us. We're doomed. 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
3: 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They played a good defensive game.
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1: Who are you?
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1: No!
0: You called me a loser in my posts comment section.
1: How did you find where I live?
0: You posted a picture of your house on your profile, and I looked at your digital footprint.
1: My what?
0: Your interactions online, and you have a lot. Maybe your boss would like to know that you reposted a meme saying customers are dumb.
1: Wait, don't send it to her.
0: Too late.
1: Hello? What? You can't fire me for that. Please,
0: And that's not all. I sent a post you liked about not loving your boyfriend if he was a worm to your boyfriend.
1: What? No! Babe, listen, that wasn't me. I... Why did you do this to me?
0: Dude, you did this to yourself. What you put online is there forever. 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

0: have to go.
1: Hey, man, just got back from the polls. Did you ever make it around to voting?
2: No. What's the point? 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
1: Well, hopefully you not voting wasn't in vain. 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
2: What? How is that even possible?
1: 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We're doomed. 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
1: Hello.
2: Hi, Bill? This is George Dewey from up the street.
1: Oh, hey, George. How you doing?
2: Good, good. Say, I noticed you've been walking to work these days instead of driving. Mm. And I don't quite know how to say this, but...
1: But what?
2: But your butt. Your buttocks. Your butt. 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Have you recently lost it?
1: As a matter of fact, I have, George. 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
2: Well, it was kind of hard to miss, if you know what I mean. Anyways, would you like it back?
1: Would I like it back? No, not really.
2: So it's okay if I throw it out?
1: Sure, that's fine. 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
1: Your Tuesday nights just got a whole lot better. 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

0: Hey man, just got back from the polls. 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
0: Well, hopefully you not voting wasn't in vain. 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
1: What? 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
0: You said one vote wouldn't make a difference, and now look at us. 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